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0: to Friends right there, and that's what summertime is for. It is summer, and I want it to last a little longer than the norm, although we still only have, like, what, a month or so? A month and a half?
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Well, thanks for bringing us along. This is B94.

Sunday to you. Kelly West hanging out with you. Thanks for kicking it with me. Miles Smith on the way, and we're going to talk about taking a hookie day. All right? That's up in 6.

We'd like you to know that we are just talented human beings playing the hottest hits made by other talented human beings. Sorry, no AI here. This is B94.

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0: 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We'll talk about it.
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When you're sad, the lyrics pick you up. And when it's payday, you go shopping. Yeah, we understand. Don't worry, we'll be right here when you get back. 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

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Let's just make it through the weekend. Okay? Here, have a song. Today's best music, B94.

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But nah, here's another hit. 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

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In fact, here comes another one right now. 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
1: I'm Ted Lindner. U.S. CENTCOM says possible remains of a third service member were found after an attack by Iran killed two other U.S. troops. CENTCOM also confirming a separate U.S. service member was killed in Iraq.
2: The U.S. responded to the U.S. loss of life with an intensified round of strikes into Iran.
1: Fox's Mike Tobin. On Sunday afternoon, the 2026 FIFA World Cup champ was crowned.
3: Spain, for the second time in their history, have won.
1: That call on Fox Sports as Spain defeated Argentina 1-0 in extra time for the crown. And Vice President J.D. Vance and his wife, Second Lady Usha Vance, announced the birth of their fourth child Sunday. In a joint Instagram post, the couple said their baby boy, Alec Neil Vance, was born Sunday morning. The Vances thanked the military doctors and staff at Walter Reed Medical Center and the White House Medical Unit for caring for their family. 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
4: Here's your B94 forecast. Mainly clear skies overnight with lows around 48. Lots of sunshine again Monday. High temperatures reach up to 78. Cloudy skies expected Monday night. Lows level off around 60. 79 Tuesday with a chance for storms. 72 Wednesday. Storms continue. From the Weatherology Weather Lab, I'm meteorologist Jennifer Wojcicki on B94. Right now, it's 56 degrees.
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needy. 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

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Here, have another. This is B94.

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We play all your favorites whenever you need them. 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
1: News. I'm Sue Guzman. The U.S. has carried out a new round of strikes against Iran, and it comes as CENTCOM announced the death of another U.S. service member.
2: Service members were disposing of the explosives in an Iranian attack drone with a controlled explosion. Something went wrong, and another U.S. service member was killed.
1: Fox's Mike Tobin, the military says it also found the possible remains of a service member who went missing after an Iranian attack in Jordan killed two other troops. There's a new world champion.
3: Spain, for the second time in their history, have won the World Cup.
1: Fox Sports with the call. Final score against Argentina, 1-0.
4: We started the final 15-minute period of this World Cup final, and Ferran Torres, who had been sent on as a substitute, scored that goal.
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5: Here's your B94 forecast. Mainly clear skies overnight with lows around 48. Lots of sunshine again Monday. High temperatures reach up to 78. Cloudy skies expected Monday night. Lows level off around 60. 79 Tuesday with a chance for storms. 72 Wednesday. Storms continue. From the Weatherology Weather Lab, I'm meteorologist Jennifer Wojcicki on B94. Right now, 53.

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So, how about another? 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

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Even your doing nothing moments deserve a great soundtrack. 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
1: I'm Sue Guzman. U.S. CENTCOM says the remains of a third U.S. service member were found after an attack by Iran killed two other U.S. troops

0: CENTCOM also confirming a separate U.S. service member was killed in Iraq.
1: The U.S. responded to the U.S. loss of life with an intensified round of strikes into Iran.
0: Fox's Mike Tobin. Sunday afternoon, the 2026 FIFA World Cup champ was crowned.
2: Spain, for the second time in their history, have won the World Cup.
0: A call on Fox Sports as Spain defeated Argentina 1-0 in extra time for the crown. For the first time in 150 years, there's a new second baby born to a sitting vice president. J.D. Vance and his wife Usha announcing the birth of their fourth child Sunday. The baby named Alec Neal joins three other siblings, both Usha Vance and Alec Neal, said to be doing well. 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
3: Here's your B94 forecast. Mainly clear skies overnight with lows around 48. Lots of sunshine again Monday. High temperatures reach up to 78. Cloudy skies expected Monday night, lows level off around 60. 79 Tuesday with a chance for storms. 72 Wednesday, storms continue. From the Weatherology Weather Lab, I'm meteorologist Jennifer Wojcicki on B94. Currently, it's 52 degrees.

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0: I want you, I need you, oh God. 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
1: I'm Sue Guzman. U.S. CENTCOM says the remains of a third U.S. service member were found after an attack by Iran killed two other U.S. troops. CENTCOM also confirming a separate U.S. service member was killed in Iraq.
2: The U.S. responded to the U.S. loss of life with an intensified round of strikes into Iran.
1: Fox's Mike Tobin. Sunday afternoon, the 2026 FIFA World Cup champ was crowned.
3: Spain, for the second time in their history, have won.
1: Call on Fox Sports as Spain defeated Argentina 1-0 in extra time for the crown. For the first time in 150 years, there's a new second baby born to a sitting vice president. J.D. Vance and his wife Usha announcing the birth of their fourth child Sunday. The baby named Alec Neal joins three other siblings. Both Usha Vance and Alec Neal said to be doing well. 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
4: Here's your B94 forecast. Lows around 47 and foggy overnight under clear skies. Mainly sunny skies develop with fog in spots early Monday. High temperatures reach up to 79. Monday night, 61. Highs level off around 78 Tuesday with a chance of rain. Chance for showers, 71 on Wednesday. From the Weatherology Weather Lab, I'm meteorologist Jennifer Wojcicki on B94. Currently, it's 51 degrees.

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1: News. I'm Sue Guzman. U.S. CENTCOM says the remains of a third U.S. service member were found after an attack by Iran killed two other U.S. troops. CENTCOM also confirming a separate U.S. service member was killed in Iraq.
2: The U.S. responded to the U.S. loss of life with an intensified round of strikes into Iran.
1: And Fox's Mike Tobin. On Sunday afternoon, the 2026 FIFA World Cup champ was crowned. Spain defeated Argentina 1-0 in extra time for the crown. President Trump handed out medals to the players following their victory at MetLife Stadium in New Jersey.
3: It was four times greater than any FIFA ever held, and it's probably about five times, actually, they're telling me today. So we're very proud of our country. We're very proud of the job that was done by everybody.
1: It was Spain's first World Cup victory since 2010. 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
4: Here's your B94 forecast. Lows around 47 and foggy overnight under clear skies. Mainly sunny skies develop with fog in spots early Monday. High temperatures reach up to 79. Monday night, 61. Highs level off around 78 Tuesday with a chance of rain. Chance for showers, 71 on Wednesday. From the Weatherology Weather Lab, I'm meteorologist Jennifer Wojcicki on B94. Right now, it's 50 degrees.
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1: News. I'm Sue Guzman. U.S. CENTCOM says the remains of a third U.S. service member were found after an attack by Iran killed two other U.S. troops. CENTCOM also confirming a separate U.S. service member was killed in Iraq.
2: The U.S. responded to the U.S. loss of life with an intensified round of strikes into Iran.
1: And Fox's Mike Tobin. On Sunday afternoon, the 2026 FIFA World Cup champ was crowned. Spain defeated Argentina 1-0 in extra time for the crown. President Trump handed out medals to the players following their victory at MetLife Stadium in New Jersey.
3: It was four times greater than any FIFA ever held, and it's probably about five times, actually, they're telling me today. So we're very proud of our country. We're very proud of the job that was done by everybody.
1: It was Spain's first World Cup victory since 2010. 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
4: Here's your B94 forecast. Highs level off around 79 today under mainly sunny skies. 61 tonight, cloudy skies expected. Cloudy skies tomorrow, storms likely. Daytime highs approaching 78. Daytime highs approaching 71 Wednesday with a chance for showers. 75, bright sunshine Thursday. From the Weatherology Weather Lab, I'm meteorologist Jennifer Wojcicki on B94. Right now, it's 49 degrees.
0: You have choices when it comes to music. 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

0: Penn Highlands Elk planning a blood drive in August.
1: Penn Highlands Blood Drive will be held on Tuesday, August 4th, from 11 a.m. to 4 p.m. at the Penn Highlands Elk Education Center in St. Mary's. Donors must be at least 17 years old, or 16 with parental consent, weigh at least 100 pounds, and be in good health. A photo ID is required.
0: Ridgeway Public Library announces the grand finale of their 2026 summer concert in the Garden. The final concert will be taking place on August 20th and will feature Rita Ordway, Dr. Paul Fehrenbaugh, and Ed Schwer. The first annual Silver Creek Terrace Personal Care Home Family Picnic will be held on Thursday, August 20th from 4 until 7 p.m. There'll be food and refreshments available, plus live entertainment will be provided. In Cameron County, school board meeting is set for tonight. The Endless Mountains 4-H Camp continues this week on Wednesday. Also, the John Overturf Christmas July Toy Run, sponsored by the NAM Knights, will take place this Saturday, July 25th. And the Elk Country Visitor Center is the site for this weekend's Elk Expo that takes place on Saturday and Sunday. And that's the latest from the Laurel Media Newsroom.
2: Here's your B94 forecast. Highs level off around 79 today under mainly sunny skies. 61 tonight, cloudy skies expected. Cloudy skies tomorrow, storms likely. Daytime highs approaching 78. Daytime highs approaching 71 Wednesday with a chance for showers. 75, bright sunshine Thursday. From the Weatherology Weather Lab, I'm meteorologist Jennifer Wojcicki on B94. Right now, 48.
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4: You know, I just got to share this great news. Just this fantastic news as we start a new week. It's that for the first time in my life, someone actually complimented my lawn and said my lawn looked good. And this person works at a lawn care place.
5: Oh.
4: So someone that works in lawn care looked at me and said, dude, you got one of the best lawns I've seen
5: That's
4: in a long time.
5: That's a real
4: time.
5: True compliment.
4: I almost cried.
5: Look at you.
4: I almost cried. So good morning, Lauren. How are we doing?
5: Well, not as good as you.
4: No, you know.
5: Apparently. I haven't had somebody tell me that. But
4: it's all looking up.
5: I also don't know the first thing about lawn care. I'm really bad at it, so I'm glad somebody else handles that.
4: I finally figured it out.
5: I'm like, I mean, I don't even know how often sprinklers are supposed to run. Like,
4: well, that's the thing. It's called cycle and soak.
5: There
4: for
5: you
4: those
5: go.
4: That don't know, it's you want. Let me. I'll just hand this tip out for free. Now that I'm a lawn expert.
5: Oh, okay.
4: You
5: there
4: want
5: you
4: a
5: go.
4: Lawn less frequently, but for a longer period. So
5: you
4: instead
5: want a lawn
4: of
5: frequently?
4: You or water.
5: Oh,
4: so
5: like,
4: instead
5: okay.
4: of watering like 5 days a week for 20 minutes, do 3 days a week for 40 minutes or 60 minutes. It soaks in.
5: And it's better that way.
4: Yeah,
5: okay.
4: It's better that way. So you're welcome. All right. Let's get trending stories up next.
5: Well, airlines now might give the option to completely block out the middle seat. So you have nobody sitting next to you.
4: Okay.
5: Details are next right here on Joey and Lauren.
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2: Here's your B94 forecast. Highs level off around 79 today under mainly sunny skies. 61 tonight, cloudy skies expected. Cloudy skies tomorrow, storms likely. Daytime highs approaching 78. Daytime highs approaching 71 Wednesday with a chance for showers. 75 bright sunshine Thursday. From the Weatherology Weather Lab, I'm meteorologist Jennifer Wojcicki on B94. Right now, 48.
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It's all to

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10: Here's your B94 forecast. Highs level off around 79 today under mainly sunny skies. 61 tonight, cloudy skies expected. Cloudy skies tomorrow, storms likely. Daytime highs approaching 78. Daytime highs approaching 71 Wednesday with a chance for showers. 75, bright sunshine Thursday. From the Weatherology Weather Lab, I'm meteorologist Jennifer Wojcicki on B94. Right now, 48.
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11: It's Joey and Lauren. That awkward moment, Peter cuts down a tree. Why is he on that awkward moment? That doesn't sound awkward.
12: Well, it goes terribly wrong. How about that? Peter versus his neighbor, and it is next on Joey and Lauren.
2: 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We've been certified as the number one hit music station and the winner of this year's All Your Favorite Songs Award. Here, have another. This is B94.

0: It's Joey and Lauren. It's That Awkward Moment. Peter is with us today. And you know what? This is why I don't mess with, like, home improvement things on my own, or because he's got a cutting a tree down awkward moment. Okay?
1: I briefly skimmed through his message, by the way. I wouldn't even call this an awkward moment. I would call this an oh crap moment.
0: Yeah,
1: like,
0: terrible
1: this is
0: going
1: to make you go kind of a moment.
0: So, Peter, I got to tell you, not like I was on the fence about should I ever cut down my own tree, but you've basically guaranteed I'll never do this without professional help, okay?
2: Guarantee.
1: He's like, yeah, don't.
0: All right. Awkward moment. You're cutting down a tree. Let's hear the story.
2: Well, the wife and I, we like to do things together because that's very therapeutic and that's good for the marriage, right?
0: Yeah, sure. Something like that. Yeah.
2: So we do the backyard. We do weeds and we plant things and we keep up things. And we got a tree that we decided to get rid of.
0: Okay.
1: Okay.
2: So this was out of our league, but we didn't accept that. And we said, you know, how tough can it be? And we decided to chop it down. You know, both of us, when I was messing up, she'd take over and vice versa. But we went at it. We were cutting down this tree.
1: Mm-hmm.
2: So we get all the way through, and we're just at that last edge, you know, when people yell timber and all that,
0: yeah,
2: when you can see it's about to go.
1: Mm-hmm.
2: And we realize it's going in the wrong direction.
0: Perfect.
2: We thought it was falling into the yard, but it's going right towards our neighbor, and it's right in the back fence. The tree won't change its mind at this point, and it goes at the neighbor's house, through his fence, corner of his house,
0: oh,
2: roof damage.
0: Oh.
1: No, it did not. No.
0: Yeah.
1: Oh, no. So it busts the fence, obviously, and did you say it did damage your neighbor's house?
2: Yeah, it damaged his house, and they even found, it's legit. The roof got damaged either.
0: Yeah.
2: Also, and we're both just jumping going, oh, no, oh, no. And then the guy explodes from his house.
0: Oh, I'm sure. Oh, yeah, I can't imagine.
1: I mean, I'd be mad too.
0: I'm sure he's hearing the chainsaw going. So it's not like, whoa, how about that windstorm that just showed up out of nowhere?
1: Hide
0: lightning,
1: the chainsaw.
0: Yeah. Yeah, so it's like
2: he's not a small, gentle guy either. It was really kind of a bad situation in that he could have really lost it, you know?
0: Yeah,
2: Lucky
0: sure,
2: my
0: yeah.
2: wife was there.
0: Yeah.
1: So he's freaking out, rightfully so. I think you would probably freak out as well if it were the other way around. So what happened? Like, how did you resolve this? I mean, I imagine
2: with about 42 different bills that have showed up.
0: Oh, yeah, I bet.
2: All the repairs.
0: Yeah.
1: Oh, my gosh. Well, you'll never do that again.
0: Yeah.
2: Yeah.

0: Wow.
1: It was more than awkward. It was dumb.
2: That's awful. Oh. That's absolutely awful. Well, Peter, thanks so much for the call. And again, you have guaranteed I will never, ever do that on my own.
0: You probably shouldn't anyway.
2: Yeah. Yeah, just in general.
0: Thanks for making all of us cringe.
2: Yeah, absolutely. Thanks, sure. Man.
1: Glad I could help.
2: Yeah, absolutely. So that's Peter on that awkward moment. Yeah, that's the thing that scares me. I mean, there's a lot of things that scare me about cutting down trees or doing any of those things. Trees are a really interesting thing. I didn't realize, like, you can have a tree that can be in the corner of your yard. It can grow over into your neighbor's yard, and those leaves can fall down, and, yeah, it's totally your responsibility. It always feels weird to me when someone's leaves from their tree is in my yard, and yet there I am raking it up.
0: Well, I mean, what are you supposed to do?
2: I know. There's nothing.
0: You can't do anything about it. But I thought I heard once, too, that your tree, like, if you have a big tree in your yard, correct me if I'm wrong, you could text us 68719. Do you have to get permission from your neighbor to cut it down if they utilize shade from that tree?
2: That's a great question.
0: If your tree is kind of towards and up against the edge of the fence line and it's right there and it's basically over covering half of their yard because of all the branches, do you have to get their permission? Because now all of a sudden you're removing a massive part of shade in their yard.
2: Yeah, that's a great point. I don't think so. I think we have a great relationship with our neighbors. He tells me all the time, like, oh, we're doing this, we're doing that. Let me know they are planting some trees. So he goes, every once in a while, you may have a leaf problem. And I was like, hey, man. But he's like, but we're all going to get shade. So I get that.
0: Yeah.
2: But I don't know. I saw a photo, I think it was pretty recent, kind of went viral, of this guy that says just got new neighbors. And they were hanging their clothes on their fence. Mm. So they were hang drying their clothes. But imagine.
0: But it's dangling into your.
2: There's literally probably 50 things of clothes. And it's like pants and shirts. And so in your backyard, you look at your fence and you see a pair of pants hanging.
0: I don't know what I would do.
2: Yeah. I mean.
0: Because probably I'm like, well, it's not affecting me, but it's annoying to look at.
2: I'd be like, thrift store. There we go.
0: Like, I'm needing a new pair of pants.
2: 68719. Do you have any cutting down trees or any like neighbor issues like that? You can tell us your awkward moments. We'll get to some of your responses coming up. It's Joey and Lauren. I had a

0: So Peter joined us and was cutting down a tree, landed on his neighbor's house. Awkward moments where neighbors and yards and all that stuff. I tell you, if you have neighbors, maybe you've lived an entire life where your neighbors have been perfect. There's never been any issues, but typically there's always something. So do you have any awkward moments like that? Tanya is with us. Tanya heard Peter's story, had an awkward moment. Not necessarily, no property was damaged, right? So you're not like Peter and, you know, you had a tree fall on your house or something.
1: Right. Not that exactly. But it was definitely an awkward neighbor moment. So okay. I moved into this brand new complex last year. All brand new houses. Everything was brand new, right? Brand new little development. And the builders did not have fencing. They did not include fencing on any of the homes. So that was the homeowners, the new homeowners' responsibility, right? So I discussed with my neighbor that we were going to essentially go half on having our fencing installed because, you know, it was going to be one fence that we were both going to be benefiting from, right?
2: Sure.
1: And, you know, they were great. You know, when we first moved there, we had a barbecue, you know, hung out. They seemed like really awesome people. It's a couple. We contacted the company that we wanted to install the fence, and we agreed that we were going to split the cost. And just to make life easier, you know, I was the one that had the rapport with the company at that point. So I just said, hey, do you want me to put down the cost and then you can just send me the half, you know, your half, you know, you could wire it, whatever, right?
0: Yeah.
2: Mm-hmm.
1: And they agreed. They agreed. To this day.
2: I know where this is going.
0: Yeah, yeah.
1: To this day, I have not gotten a cent back from my neighbors. They avoid me. And, you know, I know I should have gotten something in writing. I didn't. I thought these were going to be honest people, you know, like we schmoozed, we did the whole thing. But yep, I didn't get anything in writing. I super duper regret it. And now I'm like thousands of dollars, you know, out because of them.
0: Yeah.
2: Fencing is so expensive, especially if the property that you purchase doesn't have the back fence or any side, you know, because some developments you move in and the back one's already there, so you just pay for the halves, like the sides and gates. But you had discussions with this, about this, with your neighbors, and they were all in on it, ready to do it.
1: Yep.
0: Oh, my gosh. Yeah. And they're not even, I always wondered if, like, you could play up the, from your neighbor's point of view to be like, oh, you know what? We actually, I don't need a fence. I like no fences. I just like open
2: air.
0: But it's already
2: up.
0: You know? But
2: like,
0: yeah, no, I know. I got you.
2: Dang,
0: yeah.
2: Dang, that's so frustrating. You know what I would do? I would just never let up. I would every day knock on the door. Hey, where's your money?
0: Yep, exactly.
2: Mm-hmm. Yeah, you agreed.
0: You may want to look into things. I have no idea legally what is responsible, what's not. I believe I've heard of something called like the Fair Neighbor. Not tax, but there's something like a fair neighbor or something I think you should look up. So maybe you have some legal help. We can't give that. We can just tell you that that is awkward and that sucks. And we love you, Tanya, all right?
1: Thank you, guys. Thank you so much.
0: Yeah, absolutely. So,
2: it's always an awkward conversation to have, too. We've had to have that conversation with people about splitting the cost of fencing. And it's rough.
0: Not fun.
2: Because it's so expensive. So what I would tell her, too, is, maybe you say, hey, I'll take it in payments. Like maybe you just give me $100 a month or something until.

0: it's better than nothing, off. Like, yeah.
1: But I guess this is a good reminder for anybody going through this. You can have both parties individually pay their half to the company.
2: Yes.
1: And that's what you should probably do.
2: What did we have? I saw once where there was like, we had a neighborhood once that we lived in, and they like got the post in, and the post stayed there for like 6 months. AKA someone, you know, they agreed on it. Someone said, no, we're not going to pay it anymore. So they're like, well, I got the post in, but I'm not going to finish it till we're all on the same page. So just be a good neighbor, you know, like a good neighbor. So 68719, you can keep texting us. It's Joey and Lauren.
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8: Here's your B94 forecast. Highs level off around 79 today under mainly sunny skies. 61 tonight, cloudy skies expected. Cloudy skies tomorrow, storms likely. Daytime highs approaching 78.
0: Daytime highs approaching 71 Wednesday with a chance for showers. 75 bright sunshine Thursday.

0: from the Weatherology Weather Lab, I'm meteorologist Jennifer Wojcicki on B94. Right now, 49.
1: Okay, Monday debate time. 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
2: I just want the buttered popcorn. Like, that's all I want. 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
1: But you
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1: Like the liquid butter, which is only found in the theater.
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3: No, no, we're not needy. 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

0: learners must be at least 17 years old, or 16 with parental consent, weigh at least 100 pounds, and be in good health. A photo ID is required.
1: Ridgeway Public Library announces the grand finale of their 2026 summer concert in the Garden. The final concert will be taking place on August 20th and will feature Rita Ordway, Dr. Paul Fehrenbaugh, and Ed Schwier. The first annual Silver Creek Terrace Personal Care Home Family Picnic will be held on Thursday, August 20th from 4 until 7 p.m. There'll be food and refreshments available, plus live entertainment will be provided. In Cameron County, school board meeting is set for tonight. The Endless Mountains 4-H Camp continues this week on Wednesday. Also, the John Overturf Christmas July Toy Run, sponsored by the NAM Knights, will take place this Saturday, July 25th. And the Elk Country Visitor Center is the site for this weekend's Elk Expo that takes place on Saturday and Sunday. And that's the latest from the Laurel Media Newsroom.
2: Here's your B94 forecast. Highs level off around 79 today under mainly sunny skies. 61 tonight, cloudy skies expected. Cloudy skies tomorrow, storms likely. Daytime highs approaching 78. Daytime highs approaching 71 Wednesday with a chance for showers. 75, bright sunshine Thursday. From the Weatherology Weather Lab, I'm meteorologist Jennifer Wojcicki on B94. Right now, 49.
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4: Let's do this thing. Good morning, Lauren. How we doing?
5: Good morning. I'm okay. Good morning to everyone except whoever in our company is eating tamales right now at this hour.
4: Dude, shout out tamales.
5: I mean, I love a good tamale, but like literally it's early in the morning and somebody is like microwaving. I saw that out on the counter and I'm like, okay, do your thing, but that smell is waking me up.
4: Were you the one that said the first time you ever tried a tamale, you were trying to cut through the husk?
5: No,
4: was
5: there
4: that somebody else we knew?
5: No. We read it. It was a review. It was a viral review. Somebody gave like a 1-star review and they said something like, the tamales were terrible.
4: And they're like, wait, I forgot to take them out of the husk.
5: Yep.
4: Yeah, so make sure to do that. I mean, it can be confusing if you've never had one. You're like, oh, what is this?
5: Right.
4: It's like a little pocket, all right?
5: There you go. They are delicious, though.
4: Trending stories up next.
5: Okay, if you've ever been worried about being replaced by AI at your job, I have really good news for you next on Joey and Lauren.
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7: Turn this up.

0: showing up to a pool at 6 o'clock and then the UV just goes down and down and down. Mm-hmm. Normally the pool's empty out, but everyone always does that. They'll go to the beach or the pool like, we got to get there by 11. And then it's just, but then you're like, literally you get there for the biggest crowds and the UV just gets higher and higher and higher instead of like lower. I'm just telling you, do it.
1: Wow.
0: Do it sometime.
1: Yeah, I think it's a good idea. And it's just kind of nice because you're not worried about getting like totally burned. Back in 2020, there was a 19-year-old college student that found $135,000 sitting next to an ATM. Sitting outside next to an ATM.
0: Okay.
1: So I don't know if this is a person who loads the cash, forgot to put it in and lock it or something. Easily could have walked away with money. Instead, he turned it in, did the right thing. His honesty earned him city honors. They honored him in the city, a scholarship, and they even gave him, well, a reward, but it was only $500 reward. I feel like he should have gotten more.
0: Yeah.
1: But he still was honored by the city, got a scholarship and $500.
0: That's nice.
1: What do you think?
0: Yeah, no, I think that's great. I mean, I don't know how old he was, but to sit there with a load of cash right by an ATM, I understand why someone would want
1: when
0: to take that.
1: When I first
0: that.
1: Read the story, I thought it was an extra zero. I thought he got $5,000. It's like, oh, that's pretty
0: 500,
1: good.
0: Yeah.
1: I know he got 500.
0: Want to let you know, free appetizers at Denny's.
1: Yeah, you got a half-off coupon.
0: We got your hookup.
1: There you go, and those are some of your trending stories.
0: It's Joey and Lauren.
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1: Here's your B94 forecast. Lots of sunshine today with daytime highs approaching 79. Lows level off around 61. Tonight, cloudy skies expected. Cloudy tomorrow, thunderstorms likely, highs around 78. Low 70s Wednesday with a chance for showers. Mid 70s, sunny skies Thursday. From the Weatherology Weather Lab, I'm meteorologist Jennifer Wojcicki on B94. Right now, 49.
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0: It's Joey Lauren. I am convinced that all of us had a movie or a show or multiples that was the quote-unquote inappropriate show or movie when you were a kid, but then you learned later on in life, you're like, oh, no, my parents just, like, they thought it was and it wasn't that big of a deal. Now, maybe you're right. Lauren said earlier that we had very different childhoods, and that is correct. The way I was raised and the way Lauren was raised, tomatoes, tomatoes. I mean, very different.
1: Tomatoes, tomatoes is the same.
0: Okay. Potatoes and cheese.
1: Those go great together.
0: All right.
1: No, I know what you're saying.
0: Ice cream and ketchup.
1: Okay, but tomatoes, tomatoes means
0: you're
1: same
0: right.
1: thing.
0: You're
1: no,
0: right.
1: No, we did
0: My
1: grow
0: bad.
1: Up differently. A lot of movies and shows for me were

0: Inside Out. Very family friendly, very safe, very cute Disney Pixar movie, but I absolutely hate it because there is a scene where the little girl Riley is at the table with her kids and or table with her parents are talking and she goes, "Just shut up!" And she yells and tells her parents to shut up, and I'm like,
1: Riley.
0: Excuse me. And so I don't like it because I don't want our kids to be telling me to shut up.
1: Well, here's
0: our kids
1: here's
0: repeat
1: a show.
0: Everything from movies.
1: Okay, Lauren, you're gonna be a little vulnerable here. Okay. People may think that you're kind of crazy, but you don't like the kids watching SpongeBob. You are not a, and that's crazy because I love SpongeBob.
0: I loved SpongeBob growing up. I don't like it because our kids go crazy. Like when they watch some of those
1: shows. No, it's about
0: the
1: inside jokes.
0: I think it's more like our kids just kind of act wild when they watch those slapstick kind of shows. And then they're all like hopping off the walls.
1: Wait, don't
0: and being
1: you? No,
0: crazy.
1: It's the episode where they're trying to sell chocolate and he goes, "Let's get naked." And he goes, "That's for when we sell insurance." Don't you remember that part?
0: Yeah, exactly. I also have problems with Tom and Jerry. I'm a terrible mom. I am such a bad mom.
1: You don't like
0: Tom
1: and Jerry?
0: I don't like Tom and Jerry because
1: our
0: kids start running around trying to put their finger in a light socket or a whatever you call it, an outlet.
1: Yeah. The one I had growing up as a kid was two movies. Richie Rich, because my parents just hated this idea of the super rich Macaulay Culkin, and Blank Check. Now, Blank Check was he got this blank check, and it was just this idea that was like, no. We're,
0: really?
1: Know, yes, yes.
0: See, I thought those were pretty fair.
1: They probably just wanted to put my expectations really low.
0: Did your parents let you watch Shrek? I mean, I know you were older when it came out, but I feel like Shrek was one that some of my friends were like, oh, I can't watch Shrek.
1: My mom was, I mean, I was a little bit older, but it was still like it was a family movie. And yes, my mom was not a fan. Like when the welcome to Dumont, such a.
0: No, I know it. Welcome to Duloc, such a perfect place. Here we have some. Wait. Such a perfect town. Here we have some rules. Let us lay them down. Please keep off of the grass. Shine
1: your
0: shoes.
1: Wipe your face. Yeah. So my mom was not a fan of Shrek.
0: Okay.
1: For sure.
0: That's funny.
1: Shrek was on there. I mean, The Simpsons, but I would say Simpsons is borderline anyway. But like Simpsons was like, I couldn't be caught with The Simpsons.
0: I'll tell you something from coming from a divorced family. My parents are divorced. They have been basically since I was born. I was one when they got divorced. So I grew up going to separate households all the time with very different rules in both households.
1: Like, yeah, okay.
0: I could pretty much watch and do anything at my mom and stepdad's house. It was like, whatever. And that's where I primarily lived. When I visited my dad, they were very, very against Harry Potter.
1: Potters. My sister-in-law.
0: Yep. So we did not watch or talk about or anything because the magic and stuff like that. But then I feel like out of spite, my mom would be like, "You want to watch Harry Potter?"
1: Mom, we've seen it 17 times.
0: My mom's house, I'm doing Harry Potter marathons. My dad's house, I'm not allowed to watch it.
1: Because some people are like witchcraft and witches and all that kind of stuff. And I'm like, dude, whatever, do your thing. But you're right. That's a big one. I have a family member that I think she's seen him now. But like my brother loves Harry Potter. And when they were dating, she's like, And he's like, Prisoner of Azkaban? It's like the best, right? So like I get that. I'm trying to think of anything else. Oh, Problem Child.
0: South Park.
1: Oh, South Park doesn't count.
0: Why not?
1: Because we're talking like SpongeBob, which is on a kids' TV network. South Park is for adults.
0: I was watching rated R movies when I was 10.
1: Yeah, it's just a different life.
0: I was watching thrillers like Poltergeist and It.
1: Problem Child, not allowed. You remember Problem Child, the redheaded kid?
0: I haven't seen it, but I know what you're talking about.
1: And Dennis the Menace. Yeah. Kids movie. Dennis the Menace is a kids movie. My parents hated me watching it. Because
0: bad
1: kid's
0: behavior.
1: Awful.
0: The totally bad behavior. I get it. Look at me now. I grew up watching Smut, and now I'm like, don't watch Tom and Jerry.
1: That's a great point. Because what's funny, with our own kids, you are way more strict. And you grew up not strict at all. How funny is that? Because I'm fine if they watch SpongeBob. I don't really care. You don't like it. And yet you were the one watching filth as a child. All right, so 68719. The inappropriate show or movie, either for your own kids right now, that you always get hate, that people are like, you don't let your kids watch that, or that you find yourself, when you were a kid, you couldn't watch. We'd love to get your answers. It's Joey and Lauren.
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15: Here's your B94 forecast. Lots of sunshine today, with daytime highs approaching 79. Lows level off around 61. Tonight, cloudy skies expected. Cloudy tomorrow, thunderstorms likely. Highs around 78. Low 70s Wednesday with a chance for showers. Mid 70s, sunny skies Thursday. From the Weatherology Weather Lab, I'm meteorologist Jennifer Wojcicki on B94. Right now, 49.
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16: It's Joey and Lauren, make up or break up? 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
17: 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I would be too, and it's next right here on Joey and Lauren.
9: We keep topping ourselves with every song. This next one is better than the last one. You know, like your iPhone. This is B94.

0: Here we go. It's Joey and Lauren. It is Makeup or Breakup. So Blake is with us. Went out with Miranda. I want to get the skinny from him. Hello, Blake. Welcome to the show. How are you?
1: Hey, guys. Thank you for having me on.
0: Absolutely. Sure. Yeah, we want to get kind of the rundown of you and Miranda. And, I mean, is this an intentional ghosting, you think? She's just been busy. She's not responding to you at all. Kind of give us the lowdown.
1: I don't know. Yeah, definitely not responding at all. And I don't know how intentional it is, but we went out. We went out to dinner. It was amazing. Like, I honestly feel like I've never felt this way about someone before. Like, we clicked immediately. We had great conversations, laughed a lot. And it was honestly one of those situations where I kind of feel like I could have hung out with her for like 2 days straight and not gotten sick of her. So, you know, to not hear from her now is kind of really a bummer. Yeah. I don't know what to do about it. That's why I'm calling you guys.
2: Now, yeah. You didn't say anything like, we should just hang out for 2 days straight. Like, you didn't say as much as you're feeling because you don't want to come off. Or maybe you did. Maybe,
1: oh, God, no. That would be insane.
2: I was going to say, if you said something like that, I could see her going, whoa, yeah. Pump the brakes.
0: That would be insane. But, you know, having us call her is not insane for sure. All right, so, Blake, what we'll do, we'll play a song, we'll come back, we'll call Miranda, okay?
1: Okay, that'd be great.
0: All right, sweet. We got Blake with us. Miranda is coming up next with Makeup or Breakup. It's Joey and Lauren.

0: It's Joey and Lauren. It is makeup or breakup. So Blake went out with Miranda, and I don't know, Lauren, what did you think? Nothing too crazy.
1: Yeah, he said that the date was amazing. Like, she's kind of everything he's been looking for. And so he has a lot of optimism, a lot of hope. And he's just like, I don't know. Like, I started texting Miranda a couple times, and all of them have gone unanswered. So now he's just kind of, you know, beside himself a little bit. And that's what we're here for.
0: Yeah. So obviously we need to get Miranda's side of things. So let's chat with her.
2: Hello?
0: Hello, is this Miranda?
2: Yes, this is Miranda.
0: Miranda, hi. This is Joey and Lauren in the Morning Radio Show. How are you?
2: I'm good. How are you?
0: We're doing great. The whole reason we're calling you is because Blake wanted us to call you. We understand this guy had a great date, or at least he said he had a great date with you.
1: He asked us to reach out and see if you're even interested. He feels like he's been trying but has had no luck getting a hold of you. So we're just trying to help him out. If you're willing to share.
2: Okay.
1: A little weird.
0: Yeah.
2: Well, you want me to tell you what happened, I guess.
0: Yeah.
1: If you want. Me? Yeah, if you're interested.
2: Sure. He asked me to be his emergency contact. Like, his actual emergency contact number.
1: Like
0: permanently, or
1: like this just comes up on the date?
2: I don't know. The dinner was really great. We had a good time and we were texting after, and then I didn't respond to him for a second. Like, I just was busy and I didn't mean to not to actually ghost him. But then the next text I got from him, he said he was at the doctor and he was putting me down as his emergency contact.
0: Okay. Yeah. Why not? I mean, you know,
1: I'm trying to unpack this.
0: We've all been there where we're like, who do I put down here? And sometimes you want to just put down a friend or something. What? Like
1: a parent, a sibling, a friend, an aunt, an uncle, a grandparent.
0: Hold on a second. Not saying you should put your first date.
1: No.
0: But when someone lives super far away, it may not help you. Like, an emergency contact needs to be someone close by. And for me, my mom and dad couldn't help me with an emergency contact.
1: Well, that's true. I mean, okay, so by the way, I thought he asked you about this on the date and I was really confused. So he was actually at the doctor and was like,
0: yeah, they need someone.
1: Hey, I'm putting you down. Okay. There's no one else. I mean, you obviously didn't respond because he said he hasn't heard anything from you.
2: No, I haven't.
0: Well,
2: no,
0: you'd be
2: I
0: a terrible emergency contact, Miranda. You're doing the opposite of what an emergency contact would do.
1: But you're right. I'd be like, what do I do? What does that mean? Like, if there's an emergency, what should I be doing?
0: Do they ever call those people?
2: Yeah.
0: I mean, maybe.
1: Have you ever had an emergency where they needed to?
0: This reminds me of the job reference where you have to have a different last name. And I'm like, I am just putting down my random friends. And I'm sitting there going, don't take too much pressure on it.
1: I don't know.
0: Miranda, Blake is actually with us on the other line. We can maybe unpack why he puts you down as the emergency contact, Blake. There was

0: than any other person you could think of?
1: But yeah, but I don't know. I don't go to the doctor that often. Okay. And when I got asked that question, for some reason, my mind went right to Miranda because I was like,
0: why not?
1: Well, we're probably going to go on more dates and this might get serious.
2: Oh, my gosh.
0: If I have a, you know, old ankle,
2: presumptuous.
0: I need someone to pick me up from surgery. She's the girl.
1: I sort of realize now that's probably a bit much after a first date, but I didn't mean anything by it, and I apologize.
3: I mean, it was just too much. I mean, I'm just confused. What if emergency would have happened at the doctor that day, and I was just supposed to help some guy that I just met? Like,
1: I'm pretty healthy, so I don't think you have anything to worry about.
0: Wouldn't that be great?
1: A momentary
0: if something happened and Miranda has to make like the decision, like, do we want to resuscitate or Miranda? Should we pull the plug? let's see. He ordered an appetizer, so I feel like he likes to enjoy life.
2: You know what's interesting is, Miranda, I feel like what you could have done, there's a lot of coulda, woulda, shouldas, but I feel like what you could have done is respond and say, we've just been on one date. I don't think I'm comfortable with that. You know, instead of kind of leaving it out there to a full-on ghosting, and now he did put you down. Like, it is there on the records at your doctor's office.
0: At the end of the day, we've all been there. You don't know what to put on the blank. They're telling you to hurry up and fill it out. I get it. You know, just switch it to me, Blake. I'll be your emergency contact. I'll handle it.
1: Okay.
0: You know, I don't mind going and picking people up from the doctor.
2: Are
0: I got you.
2: Are you guys interested in going out again? Or Miranda, are you done with this?
3: I honestly think it was a little too much.
0: All right. Well, Miranda, I'm going to put you down as mine, and we're just going to keep it going.
2: Yeah, we have your phone number now.
0: Yeah,
2: so.
0: Joey and Lauren.
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3: Here's your B94 forecast. Lots of sunshine today with daytime highs approaching 79. Lows level off around 61. Tonight, cloudy skies expected. Cloudy tomorrow, thunderstorms likely, highs around 78. Low 70s Wednesday with a chance for showers. Mid 70s, sunny skies Thursday. From the Weatherology Weather Lab, I'm meteorologist Jennifer Wojcicki on B94. Right now, 49.
4: All right, Lauren, no pressure, but everyone expects to have the best joke they've ever heard right now with the Lauren cheese.
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10: Here's your B94 forecast. Lots of sunshine today with daytime highs approaching 79. Lows level off around 61. Tonight, cloudy skies expected. Cloudy tomorrow, thunderstorms likely, highs around 78. Low 70s Wednesday with a chance for showers. Mid 70s, sunny skies Thursday. From the Weatherology Weather Lab, I'm meteorologist Jennifer Wojcicki on B94. Right now, it's 50 degrees.
11: We thought about taking it down a notch, because we're starting to make our competitors look bad. But, nah. Here's another hit. This is B94. We were

0: same as my funny. Yeah,
1: that was funny.
0: It was just for you. I would say no, that someone that's good with kids too. Like, I know that's weird because what situations, but I just find anybody that's like good with kids is always like, and I find you think guys that are good with kids is hot.
1: Yeah, oh, totally. If a guy is really good with kids, I think it's a great quality. Especially if you're looking for if you're looking for a partner who's going to eventually maybe be a parent of your children, like, yeah, that's a deep quality.
0: So, fellas, pick up the book. Pick up the book. It's Joey and Lauren.
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3: Here's your B94 forecast. Lots of sunshine today with daytime highs approaching 79. Lows level off around 61. Tonight, cloudy skies expected. Cloudy tomorrow, thunderstorms likely, highs around 78. Low 70s Wednesday with a chance for showers. Mid 70s, sunny skies Thursday.

0: The Weatherology Weather Lab, I'm meteorologist Jennifer Wojcicki on B94. Right now, it's 50 degrees.
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2: It's Joey and Lauren. Coming up is That Awkward Moment. We do this on Mondays. Peter is in big trouble with his neighbor all because of one tree, but wait till you find out what happened.
3: 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It's next on Joey and Lauren.
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0: It's Joey and Lauren. It's That Awkward Moment. Peter is with us today. And you know what? This is why I don't mess with, like, home improvement things on my own, or because he's got a cutting a tree down awkward moment. Okay?
1: I briefly skimmed through his message, by the way. I wouldn't even call this an awkward moment. I would call this an oh crap moment.
0: Yeah,
1: like, this
0: moment
1: is going to make you go, ugh, kind of a moment.
0: So, Peter, I got to tell you, not

0: Like I was on the fence about should I ever cut down my own tree, but you've basically guaranteed I'll never do this without professional help, okay?
1: Guaranteed.
2: He's like, yeah, don't.
0: All right. Awkward moment. You're cutting down a tree. Let's hear the story.
1: Well, the wife and I, we like to do things together because that's very therapeutic and that's good for the marriage, right?
0: Yeah, sure. So something like that. Yeah.
1: So we do the backyard. We do weeds and we plant things and we keep up things. And we got a tree that we decided to get rid of.
0: Okay.
1: So this was out of our league, but we didn't accept that. And we said, how tough can it be? And we decided to chop it down. Both of us, when I was messing up, she'd take over and vice versa. But we went at it. We were cutting down this tree.
2: Mm-hmm.
1: So we get all the way through, and we're just at that last edge, when people yell timber and all that, where you can see it's about to go.
2: Mm-hmm.
1: And we realize it's going in the wrong direction.
0: Perfect.
1: We thought it was falling into the yard, but it's going right towards our neighbor, and it's right in the back fence. The tree won't change its mind at this point, and it goes at the neighbor's house, through his fence, corner of his house, roof damage.
0: Oh.
2: No, it did not. No.
0: Yeah.
2: Oh, no. So it busts the fence, obviously, and did you say it did damage your neighbor's house?
1: Yeah, it damaged his house, and they even found, it's legit. The roof got damaged either.
0: Yeah.
1: Also. And we're both just jumping, going, oh, no, oh, no. And then the guy explodes from his house.
0: Oh, I'm sure. I can't imagine.
2: I mean, well, I'd be mad too.
0: I'm sure he's hearing the chainsaw going. So it's not like, whoa, how about that windstorm that just showed up out of nowhere?
2: Lightning.
0: Yeah. Yeah. So it's
1: he's not a small, gentle guy either. It was really kind of a bad situation in that he could have really lost it.
0: Luckily, my
1: wife was there.
0: Yeah.
2: So he's freaking out, rightfully so. I think you would probably freak out as well if it were the other way around. So what happened? Like, how did you resolve this? I mean, I imagine
1: with about 42 different bills that showed up.
0: Oh yeah, I bet.
1: All the repairs.
0: Yeah.
2: Oh my gosh. Well, you'll never do that again.
0: Yeah.
1: Yeah.
2: Wow.
1: It was more than awkward. It was dumb.
0: That's awful. Oh. That's absolutely awful. Well. Oh. Peter, thanks so much for the call. And again, you have guaranteed I will never, ever do that on my own.
2: You probably shouldn't anyway.
0: Yeah. Yeah, just in general.
2: Thanks for making all of us cringe.
0: Yeah, absolutely. Thanks, sure. Man.
1: I'm glad I could help.
0: Yeah, absolutely. So that's Peter on that Akaroma. Yeah, that's the thing that scares me. I mean, there's a lot of things that scare me about cutting down trees or doing any of those things. Trees are a really interesting thing. I didn't realize, you can have a tree that can be in the corner of your yard. It can grow over into your neighbor's yard. And those leaves can fall down, and it's totally your responsibility. It always feels weird to me when someone's leaves from their tree is in my yard, and yet there I am raking it up.
2: Well, I mean, what are you supposed to do?
0: I know. There's nothing.
2: You can't do anything about it. But I thought I heard once, too, that your tree, if you have a big tree in your yard, correct me if I'm wrong, you could text us 68719. Do you have to get permission from your neighbor to cut it down if they utilize shade from that tree?
0: That's a great question.
2: If your tree is kind of towards and up against the edge of the fence line and it's right there and it's basically over covering half of their yard because of all the branches, do you have to get their permission? Because now all of a sudden you're removing a massive part of shade in their yard.
0: Yeah, that's a great point.
2: I don't think so.
0: I think we have a great relationship with our neighbors. He tells me all the time, we're doing this, we're doing that. Let me know. They are planting some trees. So he goes, every once in a while, you may have a leaf problem. And I was like, hey, man. But he's like, but we're all going to get shade. So I get that.
2: Yeah.
0: But I don't know. I saw a photo, I think it was pretty recent, kind of went viral, of this guy that says just got new neighbors. And they were hanging their clothes on their fence.
2: Mm.
0: So they were hang drying their clothes. But imagine.
2: But it's dangling into your.
0: There's literally probably 50 things of clothes. And it's like pants and shirts. And so in your backyard, you look at your fence and you see a pair of pants hanging.
2: I don't know what I would do.
0: Yeah. I mean.
2: Because probably I'm like, well, it's not affecting me, but it's annoying to look at.
0: I'd be like, thrift store. There we go.
2: I'm needing a new pair of pants.
0: 68719. Do you have any cutting down trees or any neighbor issues like that? You can tell us your awkward moments. We'll get to some of your responses coming up. It's Joey and Lauren.

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1: Coming back for more.
0: It's okay, your neighbors will understand. B94.
2: It's all I need.

0: It's Joey and Lauren. It is that awkward moment. So Peter joined us and was cutting down a tree, landed on his neighbor's house. Awkward moments where neighbors and yards and all that stuff. I tell you, if you have neighbors, maybe you've lived an entire life where your neighbors have been perfect. There's never been any issues, but typically there's always something. So do you have any awkward moments like that? Tanya is with us. Tanya heard Peter's story, had an awkward moment. Not necessarily, no property was damaged, right? So you're not like Peter and, you know, you had a tree fall on your house or something.
1: Right. Not that exactly, but it was definitely an awkward neighbor moment. So I moved into this brand new complex last year. All brand new houses. Everything was brand new, right? Brand new little development. And the builders did not have fencing. They did not include fencing on any of the homes. So that was the homeowners, the new homeowners' responsibility, right? So I discussed with my neighbor that we were going to essentially go half on having our fencing installed because, you know, it was going to be one fence that we were both going to be benefiting from, right?
2: Sure.
1: And, you know, they were great. You know, when we first moved there, we had a barbecue, you know, hung out. They seemed like really awesome people. It's a couple. We contacted the company that we wanted to install the fence, and we agreed that we were going to split the cost. And just to make life easier, you know, I was the one that had the rapport with the company at that point. So I just said, hey, do you want me to put down the cost and then you can just send me the half, you know, your half, you know, you could wire it, whatever, right?
0: Yeah.
2: Mm-hmm.
1: And they agreed. They agreed. To this day.
2: I know where this is going.
0: Yeah, yeah.
1: To this day, I have not gotten a cent back from my neighbors. They avoid me. And, you know, I know I should have gotten something in writing. I didn't. I thought these were going to be honest people, you know, like we schmoozed, we did the whole thing. But yep, I didn't get anything in writing. I super duper regret it. And now I'm like thousands of dollars, you know, out because of them.
0: Yeah.
2: Fencing is so expensive, especially if the property that you purchase doesn't have the back fence or any side, you know, because some developments you move in and the back one's already there, so you just pay for the halves, like the sides and gates. But you had discussions with this, about this, with your neighbors, and they were all in on it, ready to do it.
1: Yep.
0: Oh, my gosh. Yeah. And they're not even – I always wondered if, like, you could play up the from your neighbor's point of view to be like, oh, you know what? We actually – I don't need a fence. I like no fences. I just like open air.
2: But it's
0: air,
2: already
0: you
2: up.
0: Know? But,
2: like,
0: yeah, no, I know. I got you.
2: Dang,
0: yeah.
2: Dang, that's so frustrating. You know what I would do? I would just never let up. I would every day knock on the door. Hey, where's your money?
0: Yep, exactly.
2: Mm-hmm. Yeah, you agreed.
0: You may want to look into things. I have no idea legally what is responsible, what's not. I believe I've heard of something called, like, the fair neighbor – not tax, but there's something like a fair neighbor or something I think you should look up. So maybe you have some legal help. We can't give that. We can just tell you that that is awkward and that sucks. And we love you, Tanya, all right?
1: Thank you, guys. Thank you so much.
0: Yeah, absolutely. So,
2: it's always an awkward conversation to have, too. We've had to have that conversation with people about splitting the cost of fencing.

0: And it is, it's rough.
1: Not fun.
0: Because it's so expensive. So what I would tell her too is, maybe you say, hey, I'll take it in payments. Like maybe you just give me $100 a month or something until
1: it's
0: you pay it
1: nothing,
0: off. Like,
1: yeah.
0: But I guess this is a good reminder for anybody going through this. You can have both parties individually pay their half to the company.
1: Yes.
0: And that's what you should probably do.
1: What did we have? I saw once where there was like, we had a neighborhood once that we lived in and they like got the post in and the post stayed there for like 6 months, AKA someone, you know, they agreed on it. Someone said, no, we're not going to pay it anymore. So they're like, well, I got the post in, but I'm not going to finish it till we're all on the same page. So just be a good neighbor, you know, like a good neighbor. So 68719, you can keep texting us. It's Joey and Lauren.
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7: Here's your B94 forecast. Lots of sunshine today with daytime highs approaching 79. Lows that will off around 61. Tonight, cloudy skies.

0: expected. Cloudy tomorrow, thunderstorms likely, highs around 78. Low 70s Wednesday with a chance for showers. Mid 70s, sunny skies Thursday. From the Weatherology Weather Lab, I'm meteorologist Jennifer Wojcicki on B94. Right now, it's 52 degrees.
1: 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Just don't tell anyone else, okay? 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
1: News. I'm Chris Foster. More airstrikes in Iran.
2: A ninth consecutive night of U.S. strikes hit Iran overnight. According to CENTCOM, military command centers, surveillance sites, and maritime positions were among the targets that were hit in those strikes. This is taking place after three U.S. service members were killed by an Iranian ballistic missile attack in Jordan on Friday. A fourth soldier was killed in northern Iraq during a controlled detonation of an unexploded Iranian drone.
1: Fox's Trey Yink. Andy Burnham becomes the seventh British prime minister in 10 years today, the new Labour Party leader taking over after Keir Starmer formally informs King Charles of his resignation.
3: I'm about to visit His Majesty the King to offer my resignation and close the book on my time as prime minister. My work is done.
1: Burnham then visits the King and is asked to form a new government. 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
4: From the Laurel Media Newsroom, I'm Johnny Marks. St. Mary City Council to meet tonight at 7 p.m. at City Hall. Several items on the agenda. The city currently accepting applications for the position of city manager after Joe Fleming accepted the same position with the city of Dubois. Governor Shapiro notes that more money will be invested in teachers as a result of the recently passed state budget.
5: We are now, as a result of this budget, we are going to be able to fund 3,000 more aspiring teachers all across Pennsylvania. It's incredible.
4: Sylvania employees planning their annual summer picnic in August.
6: St. Mary's Sylvania Employee Association wants to remind all former employees reservations for their 10th annual picnic are due by July 31st. The picnic is scheduled for August 15th. If additional information is required, please text Gary 814-596-171.
4: That is for former Sylvania employees. That's the latest from the Laurel Media Newsroom.
7: Here's your B94 forecast. Lots of sunshine today with daytime highs approaching 79. Lows level off around 61. Tonight, cloudy skies expected. Cloudy tomorrow, thunderstorms likely, highs around 78. Low 70s Wednesday with a chance for showers. Mid 70s, sunny skies Thursday. From the Weatherology Weather Lab, I'm meteorologist Jennifer Wojcicki on B94. Right now, it's 52 degrees.
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0: missed opportunity. It was National Ice Cream Day yesterday. Did not have ice cream. Yes. Man. I just saw that. I mean, not that you need a date, like, to tell you to have ice cream. You can have ice cream whenever you want, but always fun to celebrate.
1: You know what I kind of like? This is kind of weird. I almost like going out for ice cream now more than having it at the house. When I have it at the house, it's like I do a bowl every night and I just keep going and going. There's sort of going out for ice cream that I'm starting
0: to
1: like.
0: If you can have self-control, it's way better to keep ice cream at home because it's way more cost-effective. I mean,
1: yeah.
0: You can get a whole container of ice cream for a few bucks for your whole family.
1: My problem is I can't. I just... What I
0: know,
1: do is
0: but I'm just saying, you go out to ice cream, it's so much more expensive. That's all I'm saying.
1: I know, but there's something about going to an ice cream place, and they got all those weird names for flavors.
0: I know.
1: I'm like, can I get the Cookie Monster?
0: Surprise.
1: Yeah. Thank you. $7 for one scoop, please. All right, let's get trending stories up next.
0: Well, airlines are going to start blocking the middle seat.
1: What? Is
0: so
1: this
0: you
1: COVID?
0: Have more room. Yeah, I'll tell you about it next, right here on Joey and Lauren. Stay.

Every song we play is a mood improvement therapy session. Each lasting only about 3.5 minutes. Oh, and did we mention the sessions are free? So, how about another? This is B94.

0: It's Joey and Lauren, and let's get your trending stories. Lauren, what's trending?
1: Rumor has it that United Airlines will soon offer a new Economy Plus seating option with a permanently blocked middle seat. So it gives the the window person and the aisle person a little extra room.
0: So it's going to be two seats?
1: No. So this is what's really weird about it. It's your regular three-seat row.
2: Yeah.
1: Okay? But it's got like a table tray where that middle seat
2: so you can,
1: is.
2: Got it, yeah.
1: So you have like a little shared table, but nobody sitting in the middle. I actually think it's kind of pointless. You don't really get much extra room. Well, maybe a little extra leg room so you're not bumping ankles with somebody.
0: The problem is here's why you think like, oh, that'll be nice. But you have to realize something. The math is mathing for them, a.k.a. the price of two of those seats is going to be more than the price of that middle seat. So the airline's going to make money. And unfortunately, for the traveler, that's one less seat to get you on that flight.
1: Exactly. And you're right. They're going to charge more
0: for the plus seats.
1: So they're going to charge
0: more for less people getting traveled. So again, if you have the money for the plus seat, you're great. But let's say you need to fly for a funeral and it's all blacked out and all the seats are taken. Knowing that, well, actually, there is a middle seat, but these people paid for the little table.
1: Mm-hmm.
0: And now the airline's making more money. Now you got to find a different flight. Yeah.
1: You've been blocked out by a table.
0: Kind of sucks.
1: Also, but I don't think I'd want to share. Look at me. I'm being all pompous. I don't want to share a table with a stranger. But I don't think I'd use it. What would I mean, I have

0: the.
1: To me, it's first class or coach. First class, exit row, coach. That's all I'm willing to budge on. Now, I've done first class once in my life. It was $19. It was a 45-minute flight, okay? That was my live and launch for $19.
0: Yep.
1: But with that said, to me, I'm like, if I had the money, I'm either going first or I'm going coach. This whole like, well, I'm in economy plus plus. It comes with a free Wi-Fi and AirPods.
0: You know when people talk about bucket lists, like one time in my life I want to do this. Bucket list for me, if I had expendable money and I could just spend as much as I wanted and it would not matter. One could dream, right? I would want to fly somewhere. Like somewhere tropical or somewhere amazing, somewhere I've never been, somewhere overseas, all first class.
1: Yeah, I know.
0: Like that would, I think, change my experience.
1: Where they have the pods where you lay on the bed.
0: Yeah. I have a friend that they flew to Bali and Indonesia. They flew there, but they saved points for like 10 years on their credit card so that they could pay for the fancy, like you get your own little pod and bed
1: That's awesome.
0: Little recliner and stuff, those like really fancy flights. I just one time in my life, that would be so cool.
1: Yeah, I would.
0: That'd be awesome.
1: You gotta save points for 10 years.
0: Who fakes productivity the most when they're at work? Is it millennials? Is it Gen X? Is it Gen Z? I'm gonna let you guess.
1: I don't think Gen Z hides it. I think they're just like, oh, I'm on TikTok. What do you need? I'm gonna say millennials. I think we're the perfect balance of, you know. We feel like, oh, well, my boss, we're people pleasers. Millennials are the biggest people pleasing generation of all time. Boomers don't care and will say whatever rude thing they want. Gen Z doesn't care and they'll just say whatever they want.
0: Gen X is in the middle of that.
1: Gen X is in the middle and I think they care a little bit about people. I think millennials, we care the most about people. So I'm going to say millennials.
0: It's actually Gen Z.
1: Oh,
0: really?
1: According
0: to a new study, they say Gen Z fake productivity the most, at least full time workers. Gen Z, they fake productivity at work the most.
1: I mean, they're the best at hiding their phones because they've been doing that at school. We didn't have that opportunity.
0: Good point.
1: So, like, they're good at, the sliding the phone in the hoodie sleeve, you know?
0: I just had to, like, write a note to my friend and try to pass it secretively. Did you have a teacher that would read the note in front of the class?
1: No, we had a teacher that would choose a random student to read the note. Yep.
0: What?
1: Yep, I know. I know.
0: That's crazy.
1: And one time my friend Randy got it and he just made up something crazy. So it wasn't, the note wasn't.
0: He was just trying
1: the
0: to
1: The note was
0: get
1: pretty innocent, but it was like, Danielle, eat your own farts? What? like he literally
0: so
1: was
0: stupid.
1: Like, I'm just going to take this opportunity.
0: Dumb friends. Also, a new study finds that LinkedIn is no longer just a place to find jobs. More and more people are using it to find love now. Oh. People are using LinkedIn as kind of a incognito dating website. Like somehow people have found love through LinkedIn.
1: I could see it. I mean, what do they say? Like you want to connect? Everything about LinkedIn is connection.
0: What do you mean by that?
1: Yeah, what do you mean by connect?
0: What type of connect?
1: Yeah.
0: Yeah, so I mean, maybe if you found your partner on LinkedIn, text us. I'm curious, how did it go? How'd it go down? 68719. But yeah, forget the dating apps.
1: If you find your partner trying to cheat on you with LinkedIn, pray for them because they are a total nerd, all right?
0: And a dirtbag. That's terrible. Don't be cheating. And those are some of your trending stories.
1: It's Joey and Lauren.
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0: sitting down and paying attention because you are about to hear the most ludicrous, crazy, insane, dare I say, stupid lyric mishear I've ever heard in my life. All right, here's the deal. Lauren is to blame for this. So this morning, we're just sitting around, and Lauren just quickly sings a part of a very, very famous song and says it incredibly wrong. This is Manfred Mann's Earth Band. We know this song. It's called...
1: Blinded by the light.
0: Okay, listen to the words. Let me turn it up.
2: I swear to you, he did not say that. First time I heard the song.
0: We all know that song. Blinded by the light. We've all heard it. It's a popular movie song. It's
2: What's
0: a TV
2: song
0: show
2: called?
0: Song.
2: What's it called?
0: Manfred Mann's Earth Band, Blinded by the Light. Now, you may be saying, well, what's going on here? I'm a little confused. This is Lauren this morning. Blinded by the eyes. Blinded by the eyes. I said, I'm sorry. What did you just say? Blinded by the eyes. Blinded by the eyes. You said, yeah, the song Blinded by the Eyes. Because he's like, it's got to be about some girl.
2: I thought it was like
0: some
2: her
0: girl.
2: Eyes are so beautiful. Blinded by the eyes. That's how I've always heard it in my head.
0: The song is called

0: blinded by the light. The light.
1: Oh, my God.
0: Blinded by the eyes. Lauren, this song is played in so many movies, so many, like, everywhere. This song is everywhere.
1: I know. He so clearly says
0: maybe
1: light.
0: Maybe right there. He says lights. But
1: wait,
0: listen.
1: Wait.
2: Blinded by the light.
1: Eyes.
2: Wrapped up like a douche under the runner in the
0: blinded by the eyes? And so what was your thought? What was your thought? It's a love song and he's blinded by the eyes?
1: I don't know, Joey. You know when you hear a song and you've known it your whole life? I've known that song my whole life. I know that song. But I've always thought it was blinded by the eyes. I thought it was like, wow, her eyes are beautiful and they blind me or something.
0: So
1: or I'm being stared at or something.
0: You clearly have never said that song name ever before. Now, I'll be honest. I don't know a lot of people that know who sings it. Right? Manfred Mann's Earth Band. I don't know a lot of people that are like, oh, that's Manfred Mann's Earth Band, right? Like, it's not like Kiss or something like that. But you've never at one point been like, I love that song, Blinded by the Eyes.
1: Like, I thought that's what it was.
0: Isn't it like the movie opening for like so many movies, that part? I mean, that
1: oh,
0: is
1: I've
0: like.
1: I've heard that song in movies. I've heard it in shows. I've heard it in commercials. I've heard it, obviously, on the radio. I've heard it many times.
0: I'm honestly surprised in our history that I have not heard you do that before.
1: Blinded by the eyes. Doesn't it make sense?
0: Yeah, so this is what you need to do now that my day is ruined. Sometime today, you need to make it natural.
1: Just sing it out in the
0: out in the hallway,
1: room.
0: Out in the break room, be filling up your water, and just blinded by the eyes.
1: See if anybody says anything.
0: Just slowly walk by. In fact, we have a couple of coworkers that, right? I mean, that's probably the song from their heyday. Like, you just need to slowly be like, blinded by the eyes, and just allow the reaction to be the reaction.
1: I think I will. Is anybody else, or am I on
0: no,
1: an island?
0: No,
1: nobody
0: there's not
1: else
0: a soul.
1: Thought that.
0: Honestly, if I ran a country, jail for that.
1: Like,
0: you know
1: what's crazy?
0: You're going to prison.
1: Is I want to see if we can get it like restarted here, but okay, wait, let me hear it again one more time.
0: Now I don't know what he says after that.
1: Okay, you know what sucks is he very clearly says light, but for whatever reason, yes. I've always thought it was eyes.
0: And also blinded by light.
1: By eyes. Her eyes are like daggers.
0: Oh, your eyes are blinding me. Like that song, Blinded by the Eyes. It's Joey and Lauren.
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5: Here's your B94 forecast. Lots of sunshine today with daytime highs approaching 79. Lows level off around 61. Tonight, cloudy skies expected. Cloudy tomorrow, thunderstorms likely, highs around 78. Low 70s Wednesday with a chance for showers. Mid 70s, sunny skies Thursday. From the Weatherology Weather Lab, I'm meteorologist Jennifer Wojcicki on B94. Right now, it's 55 degrees.
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0: It is time for What Did We Learn on the show today. Lauren listed the number one most attractive hobby that men do is now reading. So, fellas, put down the dumbbells and pick up the Pride and Prejudice.
1: Here's the thing is, and I know this speaking as a woman, we are so indecisive. So one day I could be like, yeah, reading is sexy. And then the next day I could be like,
2: you know what gives me an ick?
1: Yeah, exactly. Literature. Or I could be like, yeah, literature. The next day I could be like, no, when he works out, that's attractive. Or no, I love when, you know, he goes golfing or whatever, right? And so we're very indecisive. But a new poll, new study done, according to women, they say reading is the top attractive hobby for men. Now, of course, we can't all agree on everything, so a lot of you texting in your suggestions on what you think is the hottest or the most attractive. Multiple women saying, hands down, cooking is the most attractive hobby. Yeah. Another one says, my husband is never sexier than when he is cleaning the house.
2: That's a good
1: point. Like that. I wouldn't call that a hobby.
0: I don't know if, like, but I don't need them to be Bobby Flay. But I'm saying, like, well, not me, but, you know.
1: You don't need to be a Giada.
0: Yeah. I don't need to be a Giada. But I think it's, as much as I'm like, oh, I need them to cook, I just need them to not be like the, I don't even know how to boil water. I hate that, man.
1: Oh, my gosh.
0: Like,
1: I was with a friend once.
0: Like, just learn how to do some basic stuff.
1: I was with a friend once, and she's like, what's Joey doing today? Because we're doing a play date or something. What's Joey doing today? I said, oh, I think he's probably cooking dinner. Because, you know, you cook for us a lot. I said, I think he's cooking dinner. And she goes, what? I was like, yeah, he's probably cooking, I think. I mean, and she's like, my husband doesn't even know how to turn the oven on. Like, he wouldn't even know how to turn on the oven. And I was like, girl, that's like an orange flag. Like, you got to teach your man how to turn on the oven.
0: The problem

0: problem is, I'm
1: not saying he needs to be a chef. But.
0: I have said this multiple times. If I was single, I'm eating out every day. There's no way. Like my buddy, I got a buddy of mine that, you know, he's got a career, like, and he's like, it makes no sense for me to go to my house, cook a bunch of food, have a bunch of leftovers that I'm not going to want to eat 3 days later. Take all that time. He's like, I can go to Chipotle and get a bowl for $10.
1: Yes,
0: he's
1: but
0: like, I do that.
1: There is something to meal prepping when people will cook like a big batch of rice bowls or something
0: that.
1: In the meal prep. You can have the whole week for the price of what it took to make the big meal. Now, you just have to be okay with eating the same thing every
0: that
1: day.
0: That can't be fun.
1: Unless you freeze.
0: Meal
1: freeze
0: preppers
1: it.
0: That on Sunday afternoons are cooking like 82 chicken breasts, you can't tell me that's fun.
1: I have aspirations to be that person, but I'm too lazy to be that person. I want that. But I'm overwhelmed. I'm like, I can't do it.
0: My meal prep, I know what it is. Friday night's pizza night, Saturday afternoon's pizza, and Sunday morning is pizza.
1: My problem is I enjoy cooking and I can cook. Like, I can follow recipes and stuff like that. I just get so overstimulated because every time I try to cook, it's like, Mom, have a snack, Mom,
0: yeah,
1: Mom. And
0: yeah.
1: It's like, everybody's bothering me and they won't leave me. Nobody will leave me alone. I can't cook peacefully.
0: I can't cook when I'm hungry because then everything takes too long. If I'm full, I'm okay. But then why am I cooking if I'm full?
1: My classic thing is I'm eating something from the pantry while
0: I'm cooking. Yeah, I know.
1: And then by the time the food's done, I'm not hungry for it anymore.
0: I just had a bag of Doritos. Why would I want a meal now? That was my appetizer. If you missed any part of the show, listen to the Joey and Lauren On Demand podcast. Wherever you find those podcasts, be good.
1: Have fun.
0: It's Joey and Lauren.
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1: Fox News, I'm CJ Pop. The U.S. military reveals the names of two soldiers killed in Iran's attack in Jordan. First Lieutenant Tyler James Feehan was 25 years old from Eva Beach, Hawaii. And Private Isabella Gonzalez was 19 from Carrollton, Texas.
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0: Bruno Mars, Risk It All. He's currently in London on the Romantic Tour for his run of shows at Wembley Stadium. 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
7: Here's your B94 forecast. Lots of sunshine today with daytime highs approaching 79. Lows level off around 61. Tonight, cloudy skies expected. Cloudy tomorrow, thunderstorms likely, highs around 78. Low 70s Wednesday with a chance for showers. Mid 70s, sunny skies Thursday. From the Weatherology Weather Lab, I'm meteorologist Jennifer Wojcicki on B94. Right now, 62.
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0: own circles. Posty headlined the World Cup closing ceremony at MetLife Stadium yesterday. He performed three songs, a new one called Chrome Heartbreaker, Wow, and Sunflower with Sway Lee. Your champion, by the way, is Spain, 1-0 in extra time.
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0: Sabrina Carpenter Espresso. I'm Kelsey Page. 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

0: Zara Larsson, Midnight Sun, Shaboozey's new album, The Outlaw Cherie Lee and Other Western Tales, will be out July 31st. But this Friday, July 24th, he's making his first ever San Diego Comic-Con appearance, and it's to promote his very first comic book. It's based on the new album. It's called The Outlaw Cherie Lee, and it's a three-issue Western from Range Comics. He'll be there on Friday to participate in a signing at the Funko booth, and the comic doesn't arrive in stores until August 18th, but will be available early at Comic-Con. Football is back. 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
11: Here's your B94 forecast. Lots of sunshine this afternoon with daytime highs approaching 79. Lows dip down to about 61 tonight, overcast skies. High of 78, tomorrow, storms likely. Chance for showers, Wednesday, daytime highs approaching 71. 75, bright sunshine, Thursday. From the Weatherology Weather Lab, I'm meteorologist Jennifer Wojcicki on B94. Currently, 68.
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songs with your friends. 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
1: News. I'm CJ Papa. The U.S. military reveals the names of two soldiers killed in Iran's attack in Jordan. First Lieutenant Tyler James Feehan was 25 years old from Iba Beach in Hawaii, and Private Isabella Gonzalez was 19 from Carrollton, Texas. The remains of another U.S. service member believed killed in that attack have also been found. Eddie Burnham is Great Britain's new leader.
2: Prime Minister Burnham says he wants to bring back hope. Burnham remains an unknown quantity even to Brits. 40% in a recent poll couldn't recognise the UK's new Prime Minister. He'll spend the summer unveiling a series of policies, likely moving the UK to the left.
1: Fox's Jonathan Savage in London. National Hurricane Center expects the depression in the Gulf of America to form later today into a tropical storm named Bertha, affecting the Gulf along Alabama and Florida. 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
3: From the Laurel Media Newsroom, I'm Johnny Marks. City Council meeting in St. Mary's tonight at 7. A number of items on the agenda. The city currently accepting applications for the position of city manager that was vacated when Joe Fleming, the previous city manager, has taken the same job in Dubois. The Pennsylvania budget includes a number of funding increases and new investments, including a 9.1% increase for early intervention services for children with developmental delays, and a 31% increase for Grow PA Scholarships, which offers grants to in-state students who attend college in Pennsylvania and pursue a degree in the high-demand industry and agree to live and work in that industry in Pennsylvania after graduation. Governor Shapiro notes that more money will be invested in teachers as a result of the recently passed state budget.
4: We are now, as a result of this budget, we are going to be able to fund 3,000 more aspiring teachers all across Pennsylvania. It's incredible.
3: Sylvania employees planning their annual summer picnic in August.
5: 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The picnic is scheduled for August 15th. If additional information is required, please text Gary 814-59-46171.
3: That is for former Sylvania employees. The first annual Silver Creek Terrace Personal Care Home Family Picnic will be held on Thursday, August 20th from 4 until 7 p.m. There'll be food and refreshments available, plus live entertainment will be provided. In Cameron County, school board meeting is set for tonight. The Endless Mountains 4-H camp continues this week on Wednesday. More news from the St. Mary's Daily Press, the Ridgeway Record, or the Kane Republican. That's the latest from the Laurel Media Newsroom.
6: Here's your B94 forecast. Lots of sunshine this afternoon with daytime highs approaching 79. Lows dip down to about 61 tonight, overcast skies. High of 78 tomorrow, storms likely. Chance for showers Wednesday, daytime highs approaching 71. 75, bright sunshine Thursday. From the Weatherology Weather Lab, I'm meteorologist Jennifer Wojcicki on B94. Currently 70.
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0: Impala and Jenny with Dracula. Jonathan Thomas, the CEO of American Century Investments, was a guest at Taylor Swift and Travis Kelce's wedding. And on a podcast recently, he said there was one moment that many people thought was a joke at first. He says that was Adam Sandler officiating the ceremony, saying he came down, everybody laughed and thought it was a joke at first. He probably spoke for 20 or 30 minutes, vacillated between funny, very sincere, sang a few things, and at one point said, for rich or for poor, and then jokingly said, you're not going to have to worry about that. He said his main message to the couple was kiss each other every day in the morning, at night after dinner, just kiss often. The 2026 NFL Flag Championships presented by Toyota are headed to Westfield, Indiana. 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
3: Here's your B94 forecast. Lots of sunshine this afternoon with daytime highs approaching 79. Lows dip down to about 61 tonight, overcast skies. High of 78, tomorrow, storms likely. Chance for showers, Wednesday, daytime highs approaching 71. 75, bright sunshine, Thursday. From the Weatherology Weather Lab, I'm meteorologist Jennifer Wojcicki on B94. Currently, 70.
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0: Benson Boone, mystical, magical. He's currently out on the Wanted Man Tour. His next show Wednesday in Milwaukee. Then he's in Chicago Friday and Saturday.
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0: Pink Panthers and Zara Larsson with Stateside. Spain beat Argentina 1-0 in the World Cup final yesterday, and it was a star-studded event from Jennifer Hudson performing the national anthem, Tom Cruise delivering an inspiring speech. You had the first ever official halftime show curated by Coldplay's Chris Martin to benefit the FIFA Global Citizen Education Fund. It featured Madonna, Gustavo Dudamel and the Muppets, BTS, Justin Bieber, Shakira and Burna Boy, plus Coldplay's Chris Martin and the PS22 chorus of Staten Island. The closing ceremony featured a performance by Post Malone, and there were tons of celebs in attendance as well. When you speed, you have less time to react. Follow the speed limit to keep other road users safe. 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
12: Here's your B94 forecast. Lots of sunshine this afternoon with daytime highs approaching 79. Lows dip down to about 61. Tonight, overcast skies. High of 78. Tomorrow, storms likely. Chance for showers. Wednesday, daytime highs approaching 71. 75, bright sunshine Thursday. From the Weatherology Weather Lab, I'm meteorologist Jennifer Wojcicki on B94. Currently, it's 72 degrees.
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13: 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Thanks for listening. It's Katy Perry. 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
1: Fox News. I'm Chris Foster. A man's arrested outside a federal building in New York City.
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0: beautiful things that I've
1: got. Benson Boone, Beautiful Things. I've got Ella Langley's Choosing Texas on the way. And Ella just scored herself another Ella Fella. And this time around, it's an NFL coach. I'll explain coming up. Right now, it's One Republic. Need your love.

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Thanks for choosing us. This is B94.

0: Ella Langley, she's in Texas. Ella opened for Morgan Wallen in Baltimore Saturday night and scored herself a new Ella fella, 63-year-old former NFL coach Rex Ryan, who posted to social media, "Look, I've been around football my whole life. I've coached in Baltimore, won a lot of games, and seen some incredible performances. But let me tell you something, Ella Langley had Baltimore in the palm of her hand tonight. As the kids say, I'm officially an Ella fella. I don't make the rules." 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
13: Here's your B94 forecast. Mainly clear this afternoon with a high of 79. Overcast tonight, lows around 61. Overcast tomorrow, thunderstorms likely, high temperatures reach up to 78. Chance of rain showers Wednesday, highs level off around 71. 75, bright sunshine Thursday. From the Weatherology Weather Lab, I'm meteorologist Jennifer Wojcicki on B94. Currently, it's 75 degrees.
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14: Spain beat defending champs Argentina yesterday in the World Cup final, taking the win 1-0 in extra time. This is their second World Cup title. 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

Somewhere between work, emails, and errands, we suggest you slip in some of your favorite songs. 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

0: Sabrina Carpenter Espresso. 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

0: That is Sienna Spiro with Die on This Hill. Okay, yesterday, World Cup, for the very first time, they had a halftime show, and I was expecting Madonna and BTS. Was told that Justin Bieber was going to be there. Shakira tore it up. I was not expecting the Muppets. Yeah, you can have all the rest of those celebrities. When the Muppets show up, you know it's a party. Also, Ted Lasso was there with Coach Beard. Yeah, I really thought they pulled off an interesting and entertaining halftime show. I mean, when I heard all the guests that were going to be there, I didn't know how they were going to cram all that ego, I mean, all that talent, onto the field at the same time. But they pulled it off. It was really entertaining.
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0: Here's your B94 forecast. Daytime highs approaching 79 this afternoon under partly cloudy skies. 61 tonight, cloudy. Cloudy tomorrow, storms likely. Highs level off around 78. Low 70s Wednesday with a chance of rain showers. Warmer Thursday with highs in the mid-70s. From the Weatherology Weather Lab, I'm meteorologist Jennifer Wojcicki on B94. Currently, it's 76 degrees.
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0: Well, you know what sounds good for dinner this evening? 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
12: Here's your B94 forecast. Bright sunshine this afternoon with daytime highs approaching 79. Cloudy skies expected tonight, lows dip down to about 61. Overcast skies tomorrow, thunderstorms likely, daytime highs approaching 77. Slight chance for showers Wednesday with highs in the upper 60s, sunny skies Thursday. From the Weatherology Weather Lab, I'm meteorologist Jennifer Wojcicki on B94. Currently, it's 76 degrees.
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That is Lauv, I Like Me Better. 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So, yeah, he made a decent chunk of change. 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Stella Lefty, her new song, Boston.

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1: For today's most awesome person on the planet Earth, I want to call attention to this unnamed teenage boy in Alpena Township, right on Thunder Bay in Michigan. Yeah, his 8-year-old sister was in the backyard hunting down mushrooms when somebody came out of the nearby woods and tried to abduct her. Grabbed her, covered her mouth, started to walk back into the woods. Well, this teenage boy grabbed his slingshot, a couple of rocks, and just started peppering the kidnapper. Hit the kidnapper once in the head. The kidnapper dropped his sister. Sister takes off running into the house. She's okay. And the teenage boy continues firing rocks at the kidnapper. So, kidnapper gets away into the woods and is eventually later caught, fortunately. But, yeah, this teenage boy, the whiz with the slingshot, super impressed. Today's most awesome slingshot artist on the planet Earth.
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8: Here's your B94 forecast. 61 tonight under overcast skies. Severe storms likely tomorrow, high of 77. Cloudy skies expected tomorrow night, showers likely, lows level off around 59. Temps a bit below average Wednesday and Thursday, with highs from the upper 60s to the mid 70s. Slight chance for showers Wednesday. From the Weatherology Weather Lab, I'm meteorologist Jennifer Wojcicki on B94. Right now, it's 77 degrees.
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One radio, two ears, one volume knob, and the best hits all day long. Like this one. 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

0: That's Chapel Row. And okay, yesterday, the World Cup final. Spain wins the World Cup. Lots of celebrities in attendance. Tom Cruise was there. Matt Damon. Beyonce with Jay-Z. Just lots of people. At one point, they showed Will Ferrell, the comedian, and then they immediately cut to Pharrell Williams. Unfortunately, the announcers didn't quite make the connection, but I saw it. Yeah, Will Ferrell, Pharrell Williams. Very smart.
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1: Fox News, I'm Tom Graham. President Trump coming to the defense of Israeli Prime Minister after the New York City Mayor Zohar Mamdani suggested Benjamin Netanyahu could be arrested during a

0: 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Coming back for more. It's okay, your neighbors will understand. B94.
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9 out of 10 doctors recommend listening to Joey and Lauren on your way to work. All right, so that doctor part, yeah, that's not true. But they will make you laugh on B94. I'm going

What does your GPS keep rerouting you? Because it knows you want to hear more music. Well, we've got you covered. This is B94.

0: Well, this is great. There's this restaurant in the UK that will not tolerate your screaming kids. That's right. It says on the menu that children must be seated at all times, not left to run around the restaurant. If your kids start screaming, acting up, they're going to kick you out, the whole family. Look, I've got kids. I remember what it was like when my kids were really young hellions running around restaurants. And yes, I am fine with this. This definitely falls on the shoulders of the parents. The adults in the room have to be able to control the kids. And if not, if they're just acting up, maybe that's not the perfect time to take them to the restaurant. Leave and come back, try to eat somewhere else later. Yeah, I'm not angry at the restaurant. No, because, I mean, think about it. They've got all these customers. Who wants screaming kids running around, kicking your table and making a mess? Even if they're my kids, yeah, we got to go.
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3: Here's your B94 forecast. 61 tonight under overcast skies. Severe storms likely tomorrow, high of 77. Cloudy skies expected tomorrow night. Showers likely, lows level off around 59. Temps a bit below average Wednesday and Thursday, with highs from the upper 60s to the mid 70s. Slight chance for showers Wednesday. From the Weatherology Weather Lab, I'm meteorologist Jennifer Wojcicki on B94. Right now, it's 77 degrees.
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0: Shawn Mendes, Camila Cabello, and Senorita. Okay, not only is today National Lollipop Day, which is awesome, it's also National Fortune Cookie Day. And you know, when you get the Chinese food, you get the fortune. It's all kind of nebulous. You know, I would love to see a fortune. You just crack the cookie open, you pull it out, and it just says, heads up. It's like, man, I'd pay attention to that one.
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0: For today's Facebook friend of the day, I want to call attention to my friend Frank DiCarlo. He says, you know that song from Twisted Sister, We're Not Gonna Take It, that came out about 40 years ago? Yeah, I feel like we have, in fact, continued to take it. You know, it really is funny. When you're young, you've got these anthems about, I'm not gonna put up with anything. And then as you get older, you realize, oh no, I've been putting up with the same stuff for years and years. We gotta fix that. Frank DiCarlo, yeah, that one hits hard. My Facebook friend of the day today.
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5: Here's your B94 forecast. 61 tonight under overcast skies. Severe storms likely tomorrow, high of 77. Cloudy skies expected tomorrow night. Showers likely, lows level off around 59. Temps a bit below average Wednesday and Thursday, with highs from the upper 60s to the mid 70s. Slight chance for showers Wednesday. From the Weatherology Weather Lab, I'm meteorologist Jennifer Wojcicki on B94. Right now, 74.
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7: Some news for pet owners. 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
1: So I got some difficult news we need to discuss. If you're planning a nice, long, luxurious retirement, well, that may not be in the cards. We take a look right now at our elderly, our senior citizens. A lot of them are still in the workforce. In fact, from 1985 to now, twice as many people 65 or older are in the workforce. Twice as many as were in the workforce back in the 1980s. That's because they don't have enough money saved for retirement. Healthcare costs are skyrocketing. Yeah, so if you are on the young end of the spectrum, if just keep that in mind as you make money decisions. Definitely keep more and more heading to your savings. Otherwise, you may be working a lot later in life than you'd like to.
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When you're sad, the lyrics pick you up. 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